0: road when you're missing home. 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

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Please just rewind. 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Orange 8, 8, 3. Let's go.

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1: if you don't like something, change it. 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

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We gon' boogie, oogie, oogie, jiggle, wiggle, and dance like the roof on fire. We gon' drink drinks and take shots until we fall out like the roof on fire. 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

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Hey, it's a mess out there. They can leave, but we don't care. 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I'm good right here. 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
1: And all the claps you get in using my name. You think you broke my heart, oh girl, for goodness sake.